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She was hotter than a $2 pistol. 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Long and lean, every young man's dream. 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
2: I was recently reading about the history of the telegraph and how it completely transformed communication in the 19th century. It's fascinating to consider that in 1844, when Samuel Morse sent the first message, the speed of news transitioned overnight from the pace of a horse to almost instantaneous transmission. The impact on politics, business, and warfare was massive. And by October 1861, the Overland Telegraph connected the East and West Coast, effectively ending the era of the Pony Express. As all these instruments were installed in post offices and along railways, the era of mass personal communication had truly begun, allowing news that once took weeks to arrive to be delivered in mere seconds. It's incredible to look back now at how Morse's amateur little clicks paved the way for modern electrical engineering, television, the internet, and of course, the radio of today.
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It's Pickle Jar Up All Night. It's Katie and Scott here coming to you from Music City. Thank you so much for tuning in. How about we kick things off right now with Kevin Powers and Shaboozy? This is Move On. It's Pickle Jar Up All Night.

0: his pickle jar up all night. You know what Scott and I love so much is hearing from you guys. We are playing all around the country. We would love to know where you are listening from and what has you staying up late tonight. Give us a call, 615-690-0000. 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

0: Ashley Cook. It's Pickle Jar up all night. How about Riley Green and Ella Langley dancing around the number one spot?
1: He had it, then she had it, then he had it. I don't know. It's confusing to me. No, actually, she has it this week. So,
0: but isn't that's just so perfect for their relationship?
1: Yeah, it's odd. Like.

0: Brown on Pickle Jar Up All Night. I am so excited because Midland has a new album coming out tomorrow.
1: Yay!
0: We love those. Yeah, we love those guys so much. Stages is the name of the album. And, yeah, Trent Willman produced it.
1: Cody Johnson will not do an album without Trent Willman.
0: I mean, he knows what he's doing. And Clint Black is also featured on there. Also, Mackenzie Carpenter. So, yay, the big wait is over because we haven't heard from Midland for a while.
1: I am ready.
0: Yeah.
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0: moving on. Pickle Jar up all night. It's Katie and Scott. Now, this probably shouldn't surprise you. 61% of singles won't travel more than a half an hour for a date.
1: Why?
0: Well, listen, okay, here it is. They wouldn't travel more than 30 minutes for a first date. All right. They admitted on passing on a potential match because of the distance.
1: Is it a gas price thing?
0: It would have to be for me. Hey, listen, if you ain't in the 615, my wife hates me dating, but if you were in the 615, it wouldn't, yeah, if you were outside of there, it isn't going to happen.
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0: in. You got your radio on, and we sure appreciate that. Tucker Wetmore right now with his latest brunette. I'm trying not to be offended as a blonde. But, Tucker, you hurt my heart a little bit. You hurt it.
1: Who knows I got a time, and there's a few in here tonight. Well, I learned my lesson too many times. Blondes like you put me.

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1: It's Pickle Jar Up All Night. With Katie Cook and Scott Gaines from the Pickle Jar Up All Night studios in Nashville, Tennessee.

It's Pickle Jar up all night. Coming up in less than 10 minutes, we have Tristan McIntosh in the studio with us. So definitely stick around for that. We also have Ian Munsick on the way. Some Carrie Underwood. Right now it's Alexandra Kay, Straight for the Heart. It's Pickle Jar up all night.

0: It's Pickle Jar Up All Night. It's Katie and Scott here. We are so happy to have Tristan McIntosh in the studio with us. Welcome.
1: Thank you.
0: I wish you guys could see Tristan because she has on the coolest outfit. It's giving, is it Legally Blonde or what's the movie?
2: Clueless.
0: Yeah. Clueless. Yeah. It's giving Clueless vibes and it's so fabulous. Now you're actually what we call a unicorn. You're actually from Nashville.
1: I am.
0: Like you, that really makes you one in a bajillion. So you've seen this town change so much.
1: This town is insane, like now. Like the population, just to begin with, there's so many people here that like just weren't here before. And also, I mean, I'm not mad about the new restaurants because they've been great.
3: That's good.
0: Really good.
1: But I'm so sad about some of my favorite places closing down just because they can't afford to, you know, be here anymore.
0: That is something we talk about that all the time, like with property taxes and stuff. It's like, we're going to lose all of our favorite places. And then what's the vibe? You know, if only super wealthy, you know, big box stores can be here. Yeah, exactly. So I'm with you on that. You were, I understand when you were on American Idol, just reminding everybody listening, you have this big Idol history. Back in 2016, you were the youngest one to make it into the top 10 at the time, right?
1: Yes. Actually, I had just turned 15.
3: That is amazing.
1: When I was on and I ended up placing six, which I mean, that's I think the furthest anybody that age had gotten at that point.
0: I didn't even want to read out loud in front of my class at
3: There's
0: that
3: no
0: age.
3: Way.
0: And you're like, I'm just going to go up against like, you know, all these talented people in front of the most famous judges in the world. Like,
3: and no offense, but she doesn't look much more older than 15 even still.
0: Well, yeah, we'll talk about those beauty secrets in a minute. Oh, I remember the audition, your mother came out at the end. I went back and watched that again last night. I remember when it happened, but I wanted a refresher. And I sat there and bawled my eyes out.
1: It still makes me a little bit emotional when I watch it.
0: Like, yeah.
1: But it was so long ago, it doesn't feel real. But I just remember she had already been gone for like 7 months at that point. Like nobody had seen her. And by the way, I had no clue she was there. Like, you know, a lot of the times everybody thinks it's fake, but that was absolutely not fake. I had no clue she was there. My grandparents were harboring her like a criminal.
0: Because she was deployed at the time.
1: She was, Wow. She shouldn't have been able to come back, but if you know anything about my mom, she wouldn't have missed it.
0: And Idol has some pull around the world.
3: They can make things happen.
0: Even with the military, apparently. Well, and then after Idol, you made a huge splash, come back home and get to play the Opry, right? Was that with Darius Rucker?
1: Yes, it was.
0: How did that come about?
1: Honestly, so after I got kicked off the show, my grandfather had told me that Darius Rucker was going to be playing the Opry that Tuesday. I got back on Sunday, and he was like, you should tweet him. And I... Back when, you know, Twitter was Twitter.
0: Yeah.
1: So I tweeted him and I was like, hey, Darius, would love to be your sidekick at the Opry on Tuesday. And he messaged me back. I didn't expect like him to message me back, but he was like, yeah, come out if you're in town. So I'm like, okay.
3: Yeah.
1: So I go and I meet Darius at the Opry. And I mean, already I'm floored just to, you know, be meeting him and be, you know, backstage and everything. The manager of the Opry at the time, Pete, he comes up to me and then Darius does too. And they're like, well, Tristan, would you like to sing Wagon Wheel with Darius on stage? And
3: I'm
1: like,
3: wow.
1: Yes, absolutely. And it's so funny because I was on stage and he asked me if I wanted to take a verse and I go, no. No, I'm good just doing harmonies on the chorus.
0: That, which is hard enough. That song's kind of a little weird, like where it goes. Darius is such a good guy. He's just one of our favorites. Yeah. And I know the Opry was really important to you already, like partly because of your grandfather, right? Mm. Yeah. Hadn't you gone and seen the Opry with your grandfather?
1: Yeah, I'd seen the Opry with my grandfather and he was just like the biggest fan of country music. He was kind of the reason why I was, you know, even interested. I would listen to cassette tapes in his old like Cadillac all the time. And he kind of just got me into country and to begin with. So
0: I love it.
1: It was just really, really special.
0: And well, and you also have a Linda Ronstadt tribute band. Are you still doing that?
1: Oh yeah.
0: She's
1: You're
0: like
1: only getting bigger
0: singer.
1: And bigger.
0: Oh my gosh. I love that. So is that like, do you do a lot of corporate stuff or clubs?
1: We do a lot of theaters.
3: Okay.
1: We do a lot of theaters. We do a lot of communities. It's just, we play all over. It just depends like how big the venue is. 'Cause you know, we

Pickle Jar up all night. It's Katie and Scott. More with Tristan McIntosh on the way. In fact, we're going to get her to sing here in just a little bit. You do not want to miss that. Megan Maroney right now. It's Beautiful Things. It's Pickle Jar up all night.

0: It's Pickle Jar Up All Night. We have Tristan McIntosh in the studio with us, and it's time for Fame Files. Any good stories for us?
1: I have so many, but one of my favorites would have to be during Idol's farewell season. They had quite literally almost every single idol come back and, you know, do a song and perform. And so I got to spend a lot of time with them. And one of my favorites was Jordan Sparks, who is the nicest person on the planet, if you guys were wondering.
2: Mm-hmm.
1: But I was just able to have a conversation with her, and we just ended up feeling like, you know, sisters at one point. And she lived in L.A. and she invited me over to her house to make cookies. Oh, so
0: as you
2: that
0: do.
2: That is cool. Yeah. Oh, that's awesome.
0: What kind of cookies did you make?
1: Chocolate chip cookies.
0: Of course.
2: There you go.
0: Absolutely. The classic. And she really is just as sweet as we want her to be.
1: Just as sweet as she looks and just as sweet as like she sounds. So.
0: Just as sweet as a chocolate chip cookie. That is your Fame Files with Tristan McIntosh on Pickle Jar Up All Night.
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0: It's Pickle Jar up all night. We are back in the studio with Tristan McIntosh. You just played Song Suffragettes, I think, for your seventh time this last Monday.
1: You know, I've lost count at this point. I started playing with them like way back in the day when I had just got off Idol. Pretty much when they started, when they were still at the old listening room.
0: Yeah. Yeah. What is it you love the most about the Song Suffragettes community and show?
1: I love the girls. Like, I love meeting all of these just amazing, like, female songwriters and musicians, especially Mia, like,
0: Mia Morris.
2: Everybody. Right.
3: Yeah. Everybody talks about her when they come in.
0: She's amazing. Yeah. She plays every instrument you can think of. She's a great singer. She's just a fabulous drummer. So she backs everybody up. And yeah, we're big fans of hers. We always remind people, if you live in Nashville and you haven't been going to the Song Suffragette shows, you need to go. If you're planning on coming to town, put it on your calendar for sure. So what other live gigs do you have coming up?
1: I would say on Friday, which would be tomorrow, I have the Harpeth Hotel in Franklin from 6 to 9, and I'll be playing just about any song that I can think of. I take requests, so if I've ever heard it, I can play it.
0: Wow.
3: Can we play Wagon Wheel?
0: I could never do that.
3: You do Wagon Wheel?
1: I can do Wagon Wheel.
0: Play some Freebird. Well, speaking of you playing music, you brought your guitar, which makes us very happy. You've got a new song out called Not Losing Him.
1: I do, yeah. I actually wrote that with Phil Barton with Liz Rose Music, who actually wrote Why Baby Why by Mickey Guyton, which was a song I auditioned for.
0: Yes, that's right. Well, we would love to hear it.
1: All right. Well, let's get into it.

0: That's so
1: That's very good.
0: That is beautiful.
1: Absolutely.
0: What a great song. Man, you perform it so well. That is Tristan McIntosh. This is Pickle Jar Up All Night.
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0: It's Pickle Jar up all night. It was so great having Tristan McIntosh here.
1: She's sweet. I like her.
0: Oh, she's so good. She sounded so good. And speaking of great guests, we have Matt Cooper joining us tomorrow night, so you guys definitely want to tune in for that. Here he is now. It's Highs and Lows. It's Pickle Jar up all night.

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You know, Lainey Wilson has a brand new song, Phone Keys Wallet, featuring John Mayer. We're going to play that for you coming up in less than 10. We also have Luke Combs on the way. Right now, it's Stephen Wilson Jr. It's Gary. Pickle Jar up.

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Pickle Jar up all night. It's Katie and Scott. Not letting that slow down. If you would have asked 16-year-old Scotty McCreery that he would be doing a song with Hootie and the Blowfish, he probably would have laughed at you. But look at this. A number one for him. It's

0: That's Riley Green. And of course, we know he's going to be one of the coaches on The Voice.
1: Yes.
0: And they have announced the fourth judge now, and it's going to be Queen Latifah.
1: Okay, then.
0: I think that's so cool. So Kelly Clarkson, Adam Levine, Riley, and Queen Latifah.
1: All right.
0: That's a badass group right there.
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0: Pickle Jar up all night. It's Katie and Scott. Amazon Prime Day set for this month, and it's, of course, 23rd through the 26th. Now, this is like the holy days at my house. I'm going to be surprised that my wife doesn't take off work, because today, even this morning, when we were up getting the six-year-old ready for school, she went out and got this bag off the porch that had boxes in it. She's like, so what did you get now? Oh, I don't know. I was like, don't play dumb with me. Don't play dumb, but you don't know what just got delivered. You ordered it. And so this is why we know that we should get at least a thank you card from Jeff Bezos. That's all I'm saying.
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dream come true. Harley Pierce, it's Pickle Jar Up All Night. It's Katie and Scott. Thanks so much for staying up late with us. Hope you are loving the music. How about some Bailey Zimmerman right now? This is Chevy Silverado. It's Pickle Jar Up All Night.

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It's Pickle Jar up all night. On the way, we got some Russell Dickerson, some Carrie Underwood, and right now, it's the latest from Dan and Shay. It is Say So. Take a moment to really listen to the lyrics of this one. Very important and beautiful song. It's Pickle Jar up all night.

0: Russell Dickerson. It's Pickle Jar up all night. Father's Day will be here before you know it. So hopefully you guys have been thinking of stuff to do for the dads out there.
1: Sunday, by the way, so don't forget.
0: I think dads in general are less fussy, though. You don't have to break the bank. I think you can do a backyard cookout. You can take a hike, do a picnic lunch, or family game night. I think most dads love that.
2: Oh, yeah.
0: I tell you, we have gotten into playing backgammon.
2: Have you really?
0: Lately. Now, so I played it a lot as a kid and then went years without it. And same thing with my husband. And so we busted out the backgammon board. We are having so much fun. And that doesn't have to break the banks. If you don't have a backgammon board, go get you one. Trust me, you'll love it.
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0: Pickle Jar Spotlight artist Lucas Leon right there. Okay, sourdough bread, making sourdough has been a big trend now for the last decade. Even Taylor Swift is really into making sourdough. Oh,
1: my wife started that, yeah.
0: Oh, yeah. Okay, well, get this. Scientists studying a 5,300-year-old frozen mummy found in the Alps in 91, they discovered that living cold-adapted yeast has survived in his gut for thousands of years.
1: And no.
0: after 3 months, the team reproduced the yeast in a refrigerator, and they baked sourdough
1: bread
0: with it.
1: No, they didn't.
0: The

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1: Wow.
0: Midnights never look this bright. It's Pickle Jar up all night. The night is young, and so are the hits.

0: It's Pickle Jar Up All Night. It's Katie and Scott here. X-Files fans, ooh, we are excited because tonight on Disney Plus, I Want to Believe, the director's cut is going to be playing. Apparently, Chris Carter, the director, he originally made that movie too scary.
1: And okay.
0: Yeah, Fox was like, you can't do this with an R rating. You know, this still has to be a family film. So he really kind of dulled it down, pulled the punches, as you would say. So he's had a chance to go back and make it proper scary like he wanted from day one. And we get to see it tonight.
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Pickle Jar Up All Night is on. Katie Cook, Scott Gaines, the best music, straight talk with artists, and all the Nashville news. It's Pickle Jar Up All Night. You bring the coffee, we'll bring the country. Who needs sleep when you got bangers this good?

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2: 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With Katie Cook and Scott Gaines from the Pickle Jar Up All Night studios in Nashville, Tennessee.

It's Pickle Jar up all night, and yeah, we're going to be all right because we have so much good music coming up. Scotty McCreary's on the way, Brandon Lake and Jelly Roll. Right now, it is Blake Shelton with a beautiful song, Let Him In Anyway. It's Pickle Jar up all night.

0: It's Pickle Jar up all night. I came across a story that's actually got me pretty annoyed. And I've got three kids.
1: Right.
0: Okay,
1: right.
0: And I'm a pretty protective parent. But this makes me mad. This happened in Arizona. So a teenager goes to this party. It's like senior ditch party. He jumps off the roof at this kid's house into the pool. Of course, he kind of misses. He hits his head. He's knocked unconscious. It actually ripped part of his ear. So, I mean, it wasn't a pretty sight. But now he's suing the parents that own the house, saying the party never should have happened. How about you take responsibility for being a dumb kid?
1: Underage drinking.
0: Yeah.
1: Jumping off. Yeah. There's so many things. And this kid, seriously.
0: You're getting all heated. Me too.
1: It makes me mad because they're going to try to put this off on these parents who I can assure you knew nothing about this party. And then this fool jumps off the roof of the house, hurts him. He's lucky we didn't kill himself.
0: He's very lucky. But I'm sorry. You can't go around suing parents because you did something dumb on their property.
1: Idiot.
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Drew Baldridge, that is Rebel. It's Pickle Jar up all night. Well, Morgan Wallen out on the road again. He will be in Chicago this weekend. Soldier Field on Friday and Saturday. Brooks and Dunn and Ella Langley opening those shows.

0: Ella Langley, it's Pickle Jar up all night. Okay, folks, it is time to plan your trip to Mexico. The lineup for Luke Bryan's Crash My Playa 2027, it has been announced. Now, this is happening January 13th to 16th. So you got plenty of time to plan, darling. It's happening at the Moon Palace in Cancun. Thomas Rhett, Hardy, Dustin Lynch. Dustin goes every year, doesn't he?
1: He does the pool party.
0: Yes. Yeah. Gavin Adcock, Brothers Osborne, Brett Young, Avery Anna, Drew Baldridge, Emily Ann Roberts, Lainey Gardner, and more. And, of course, Luke.
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0: It's Pickle Jar up all night. We were all heartbroken when we didn't get tickets to Alan Jackson's farewell show because it's so sold out in 2 seconds. Which, you know, good for him, as it should. But it's going to be filmed for an NBC special, which makes me so happy. It's going to be directed by Sam Wrench. Mm-hmm. He's the one who filmed Taylor Swift's The Eras Tour. So that it's going to look beautiful. And after the special premieres on NBC, it will stream the following day on Peacock. So we'll definitely have a chance to see it. Don't forget that show is happening June 29th. Lainey Wilson, George Strait, Luke Combs, Cody Johnson, Eric Church. I mean, the list goes on and on. It's going to be incredible.
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1: 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I'm Ron, and here's another true American story. The real history behind the 27th president and his bathtub. The legend of President William Howard Taft getting stuck in a White House bathtub is one of America's most famous historical rumors. But most historians agree it's completely false. There's no documentation. There's no evidence whatsoever to support the incident. And Taft actually had oversized bathtubs installed to prevent this exact issue. He weighed over 300 pounds during his time in office, and Taft had multiple supersized bathtubs built for his personal use. Before traveling to the Panama Canal in 1909, he had a massive one-ton porcelain tub installed on the USS North Carolina, measuring over 7 feet long. The embarrassing tale didn't surface while Taft was in office. It was likely invented decades later, appearing in a 1929 essay. Instead of being remembered primarily for his weight, Taft should be remembered as the only man in U.S. history to serve as both president and the Chief Justice of the Supreme Court. 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

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And I never took the time to let you know. 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

0: historical rumors, but most historians agree it's completely false. There's no documentation. There's no evidence whatsoever to support the incident. And Taft actually had oversized bathtubs installed to prevent this exact issue. He weighed over 300 pounds during his time in office, and Taft had multiple supersized bathtubs built for his personal use. Before traveling to the Panama Canal in 1909, he had a massive one-ton porcelain tub installed on the USS North Carolina, measuring over 7 feet long. The embarrassing tale didn't surface while Taft was in office. It was likely invented decades later, appearing in a 1929 essay. Instead of being remembered primarily for his weight, Taft should be remembered as the only man in U.S. history to serve as both president and the Chief Justice of the Supreme Court. Y'all's America 250, celebrating 250 years of our great nation. 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
2: The real history behind the 27th president and his bathtub. The legend of President William Howard Taft getting stuck in a White House bathtub is one of America's most famous historical rumors. But most historians agree it's completely false. There's no documentation. There's no evidence whatsoever to support the incident. And Taft actually had oversized bathtubs installed to prevent this exact issue. He weighed over 300 pounds during his time in office, and Taft had multiple supersized bathtubs built for his personal use. Before traveling to the Panama Canal in 1909, he had a massive one-ton porcelain tub installed on the USS North Carolina, measuring over 7 feet long. The embarrassing tale didn't surface while Taft was in office. It was likely invented decades later, appearing in a 1929 essay. Instead of being remembered primarily for his weight, Taft should be remembered as the only man in U.S. history to serve as both president and the Chief Justice of the Supreme Court.
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